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2: Pull me out of this.

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Like at the cut of a rim. Take it as filled to the rim as in brim. 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